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But now, we have been reduced into a frail nation, prone to disintegration. One day, on August the 17th, 2024, a centennial tribute will be paid to honor Garuda.

guardian of Nusantara. So get ready. 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

0: on our way?
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